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But the back of our jersey says 96.3 Cruise FM, a Harvard Media station.

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0: 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No, just kidding. 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
3: It is time for the City of Saskatoon Daily Road Report. Taylor Street East. The westbound parking lane is closed at Albert Avenue for some road resurfacing. I guess it's not that big of a deal for Taylor, being that there's no school traffic, but still something to make note of.
4: Yeah.
3: That started at 7 a.m. and should wrap up tomorrow at 5 p.m.
4: Starting today at 7 a.m. As well, 18 minutes ago. Addison, can you guess why I'm going to do this one, by the way? Can you?
3: Yes, I can see.
4: Addison Road closed from Thode Avenue to Stensrud Road. And
3: Thode.
4: Yeah.
3: Huh.
4: No, that's not why. I know you're thinking because it rhymes with the dirty word there. And that's where my...
3: What is it?
4: By the way, that is an apt guess. I'm not downplaying that guess, but it is wrong. It's because they're micro-surfacing the road. It's a micro-surface, right?
3: Just a little bit at a time.
4: Yeah. Well, no, it's it works out a lot. It's got a big truck because it's got a micro-surface.
3: Oh, I see.
4: Yeah.
3: It's right. Only a few centimeters.
4: Yeah, that's wrapping up tomorrow at 4 p.m., that microservice.
3: Okay.
4: Yeah.
3: If you want to stay up to date on construction delays, detours, hit up saskatoon.ca/construction.
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Good morning. I hope you're having a great day. I'm having such a good time being back. Vacations are the worst, aren't they? Just being away from work.

0: 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I was trying to get a quick yawn in there before I started talking.
1: That's the high energy show that we're putting out today.
0: You know what? Sometimes I'm a little sleepy. It's Stacy and Joel with you. Good morning. We are going to be giving away some tickets in a little bit. The Bridge City 200 race back at Sutherland Automotive Speedway. It's happening on Saturday at 5 p.m. We will give those tickets away before the end of the show. So that's something that's happening. There was an incident that took place in Saskatoon and somebody is in a bit of trouble. His name's Derek Cameron and he has a sidewalk by his apartment on Main Street and he wanted to do something about the people who were parking too close to it and basically...
2: To the

0: 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How about the fact that we're closer to 2069 than we are to the summer of 1969? Isn't that fun? Isn't that a fun fact for you?
1: Like that. I hate that so much.
0: I know. It is pretty awful to think about. Maybe he'll do a rebooted version of that one in, 43 years from now. Why not, right? Stacey and Joel here with you. We've got a contest that we're going to do right now coming up on Saturday at the Sutherland Automotive Raceway. It's the Bridge City 200 race. And you know why they call it the 200 race?
1: Is that the size of the engine? Like a
0: 200cc engine?
1: In Mario Kart, they have the CC race, the 50, the 150, the 200.
0: A 200cc engine, that would be a lawnmower engine. That would be like 5 horsepower. So that would not be a very exciting race to watch. No. I mean, if you're a tiny little mushroom person ripping around on a lawnmower-powered go-kart on Rainbow Road, yes, then that might be might be exciting. It's not the horsepower either. You know what? Like, what do you drive? You drive a 2017
1: Nissan Rogue.
0: You're coming in there at about 170 horsepower. So, yeah.
1: Oh.
0: If that was it, these puppies would have even more horsepower than your soccer mom SUV.
1: Wow.
0: Yeah. Okay. It's the laps. They're going to do 200 laps around the race.
1: Oh, yeah. Okay. Well, that makes sense.
0: 200 times around. It's this Saturday, 5 p.m. And if you want more details, you can head over to Sutherland Automotive Speedway.ca. We want to give away a pair of tickets for the races right now, though. And the number for that is 938-0963. You can call right now. We're going to give them away to the first person who calls in. All you have to do is identify the sound effect that Stacey's going to make right now, live on the air. Right?
1: Are you ready?
0: I'm ready.
1: Cock-a-doodle-doo. No, just kidding.

0: 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It's Stacey and Joel, and that is the end of our first show back after being away on holidays. This was a doozy. I'm joking, but at the same time, I was tripping up like crazy.
1: No, you did great. In fact, I would venture to say this might have been our best show post-vacation ever. Yeah. Well, you and I have never taken time off at the same time before, which is something we
0: I know
1: we did. So that was neat. We were both off, so we can both show up rusty.

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1: So are we, like, now officially halfway through summer? It's always felt to me like the August long weekend was the official halfway point. What would you rank the summer of 2026 so far for you? In terms of me and my life and activities, pretty good. Weather, bug situation, lowers the grade. I'd give it like a 7.2 out of 10. Because I think when I look back on this summer, the first thing I will always think about is the sheer amount of mosquito bites I've gotten.

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1: 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You guys have yourselves just a fantastic rest of your day. 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
1: As much as people say they hate the MCU, the Marvel Cinematic Universe, apparently they don't, because there was another big weekend for a Marvel movie. Spider-Man is the new number one. 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

0: Saskatoon Hilltops are back. The 2026 season gets going here on the 16th of this month. Edmonton Wildcats will be in town. They have 4 home games between August 16th and October 4th. You keep listening to Cruise to win your way into the games.
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